brave. Chin up. It's been sublime. You mustn't waste a precious moment over me.

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1: Billy Crystal's upcoming Broadway solo show, 860, will play a limited 14-week engagement at Broadway's Imperial Theater this fall. Previews will begin October 1st, and the show will officially open on October 21st and run through January 3rd. After joining his Dancing with the Stars partner, Whitney Leavitt, on Broadway in Chicago earlier this year, Mark Ballas is returning as Billy Flynn from July 20th through August 16th. Ballas made his Broadway debut in 2016 as the final Frankie Valli in Jersey Boys and went on to star as Charlie Price in Kinky Boots on Broadway in 2019. And newly minted Ragtime Tony winner Joshua Henry and his former Hamilton National Tour co-star Julia Harriman will headline The Conversation, a new musical about long-term relationships with music written by the pair. The 10-week limited engagement premieres off-Broadway at the Astor Place Theater on November 17th with an official opening night set for December 7th. 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
1: All clear. Come on.
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1: I'll teach you.
3: Oh, how lovely to fly.
1: I'll teach you how to jump on the wind's back, and away we'll go. Wendy, when you're sleeping in your silly bed, you might be flying about with me, saying funny things to the stars.
3: How do you do it?
1: You just think lovely, wonderful thoughts, and up

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0: napkin round your neck, Sherry, and we provide the rest. Soup du jour, hot or dry, we only live to serve. Try the grey stuff.
1: Oh, it's delicious.
0: Don't believe me? Ask the dishes. They can sing, they can dance. 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Go on and fill your menu, take a glass, and then you'll be our guest.
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0: Right? 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
1: That's not irony. That's just,

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thought that I'd send a few lines. 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They're doing fine. I use some twine to tie them up and rein them in. I hope they'll bloom next spring, but you'll see that for yourself. 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
1: I can't really explain it,

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1: He thought I was awesome. My brother?
0: Definitely.
1: How?
0: Well, he said...

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1: Billy Crystal's upcoming Broadway solo show, 860, will play a limited 14-week engagement at Broadway's Imperial Theater this fall. Previews will begin October 1st, and the show will officially open on October 21st and run through January 3rd. After joining his Dancing with the Stars partner, Whitney Leavitt, on Broadway in Chicago earlier this year, Mark Ballas is returning as Billy Flynn from July 20th through August 16th. Ballas made his Broadway debut in 2016 as the final Frankie Valli in Jersey Boys and went on to star as Charlie Price in Kinky Boots on Broadway in 2019. And newly minted Ragtime Tony winner Joshua Henry and his former Hamilton National Tour co-star Julia Harriman will headline The Conversation, a new musical about long-term relationships with music written by the pair. The 10-week limited engagement premieres off-Broadway at the Astor Place Theater on November 17th with an official opening night set for December 7th. 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
1: He's outwardly respectable.
0: I know. He cheats at cards.
1: And his footprints are not found in any files of Scotland Yard.

0: my cavity wasn't there. And they say that all the cats whose wicked deeds are widely known. I might mention Mungo Jerry.
1: I might mention Griddlebone.
0: Are nothing more than agents for the cat who all the time just controls the operations, the Napoleon of crime.

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1: What was that word you just said? Allentown? I'm offering you a chance to star in the biggest musical Broadway scene in 20 years, and you say Allentown?

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0: "Is Miss Doolittle at home?"
1: "Who shall I say is calling?"
0: "Freddie Eynsford Hill. 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

0: your napkin round your neck, Shelley, and we provide the rest. 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
1: Yo, if I won the lotto tomorrow, well, I know I wouldn't bother going on no spending spree. 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
0: Then Beetlejuice, what do I need you for?
1: Whoa, whoa.

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School, you got trouble. Folks right here in River City. Trouble with a capital T, and that rhymes with P, and that stands for pool. Now I know all you folks are the right kind of parents. I'm going to be perfectly frank. Would you like to know what kind of conversation goes on while they're loafing around that hall? They'll be trying out Bebo, trying out Cubebs, trying out TaylorMades like cigarette fiends, and bragging all about how they're going to cover up a telltale breath with Sen-Sen. One fine night, they leave the pool hall, heading for the dance of the armory, libertine men and scarlet women, and ragtime, shameless music that'll grab your son, your daughter, with the arms of the jungle.

0: and evil execution. The other may be not. He's putting it together, bit by bit.
1: Note by note, working on projection. Lips teeth

0: position. 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
1: Oh, am I talking too loud? Sometimes I get overexcited. 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I never had a group of friends before. I promise that I'll make y'all proud.